She is gazing out to sea. She can remember with just a fleeting glimpse that she was once free. So long ago now, so long it was as if it had never been. Was it a holiday? She thinks it could have been. Ah, yes, Italy.

Chasing the gravy train, chasing the dog, chasing the clock, chasing his male friends, chasing the boss, chasing it like it was everything. It was nothing, only the sound of his own breathing was all he really had. And reasons to wonder, reasons to cry, too late for this selfish sinner who never asked.

been mad for fucking years. Absolutely years. I've been over the edge for years. Working with banks. I've been mad for fucking years. Absolutely years. I've been over the edge for years. Working with banks. I've been mad for fucking years. Absolutely years. I've been over the edge for years. Working with banks. Crazy. I've been mad for fucking years, absolutely years, probably.